Late September in the city. The sky is grey, the air is sticky. Clinically hypoxic, literally toxic. I keep falling in and out of sleep. All flesh is grass. The flies are knocking on the glass. And a brittle, crystalline, metal-flavored neurotonic from a medical flask.

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1: Rassurez-vous, Madame Bourdelle, c'est français, c'est la police française. Alors, Ausweis, papier, papier.

But when we pulled out the switch, all three of them come on. The back end looked kind of funny too, but we put it together, and when we got through, well, that's when we noticed that we only had one tail fin. About that time, my wife walked out, and I could see in her eyes that she had her doubts. But she opened the door and said, "Honey, take me for a spin." So we drove uptown just to get the tags, and I headed to ride on down Main Drag. I could hear everybody laughing for blocks around.

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1: 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Move me up.
2: 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Okay, enough respect for RVM. L'émission elle s'appelle Ready for the Show. Are you ready? Are you ready? Ready, ready, ready, ready?
3: 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Évidemment, plus haleine. Hey, hey, hey, hey, ready for the show. 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
2: Hey, t'es bien connecté avec DJ Yanou sur RVM. 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Boom!

but have in mind that we're a brand new band and we're so divine. We don't spend no time for rock and roll. Bon week-end. RVM.